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1: You probably think you're pretty good at multitasking behind the wheel. 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If you use a mobile phone while driving, you're 4 times more likely to crash. 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

0: So, let's talk about you. Actually, let's talk about me, just for a bit, because I was like you. In 40-odd years, I hadn't done much exercise, but I knew I had to start. So, I got the Couch to 5K app. From not being able to run for more than a minute, 9 weeks later, I was running for half an hour. 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
1: 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Then talk about the show coming up and where people can get tickets or if they can buy it on the door. Oh no.
2: I think that's what we've been told to say. We just need to add
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2: around it.
1: Right, who are we again? What's your name?
2: My name is Alex Irons. What's your name?
1: And what? It's Sam Joseph. And we're
2: nice
1: comedians who've like seen tarot for the barren desert of lacking laughter. But now you can get the Sunset Comedy Club every second and fourth Tuesday of the month in the Junction Pub just around the corner from Harrow on the Hill Station.
2: It's absolutely free to come in, and we have 10 comedians every 2 weeks who are up and coming in the London and surrounding areas of the comedy scene. They're all absolutely fantastic, but you've got to come and check them out. We do advise that you come early to avoid disappointment.
1: Yeah, also, there's a happy hour between 5 and 8 at the Junction Pub for just £3 on many of the great drinks. And, you know, come up and we're in the function room above the Junction, and it's great fun. It's great fun. Please come and enjoy it because, you know, where else are these comedians going to get therapy?
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0: As a parent, you want to protect your kids. 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

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And another child grows up to be somebody you just love to burn. Mom loves the both of them. 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

0: morning, sir.
1: Hi, I'm checking in for my flight.
0: Lovely. Business or pleasure?
1: Holiday.
0: And where will you be staying?
1: With my parents. They live over there.
0: Lovely. Travel insurance?
1: Oh, no, thanks.
0: Have you got travel insurance?
1: No.
0: Check to see if you need any vaccinations?
1: No.
0: Checked out the local laws?
1: No, look. Why do I need to know all this? I'm just staying with my parents.
0: Is either of your parents A, a local lawyer, or the chief of police, B, fabulously wealthy, C, the owner of a private plane with its own fully trained medical staff, or D, none of the above?
1: D?
0: Lovely. Are you a superhero and in fact immortal?
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Romeo. Sing the streets a serenade, laying everybody low with a love song that he made. Find the streetlight, steps out of the shade, says something like, "You and me, babe, how about it?" Juliet says, "Hey, it's Romeo. He nearly gave me a heart attack.

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Both dirty, both mean. 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And I dreamed your dream for you, and now your dream is real.

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And all I do is kiss you

0: It was just another day, a familiar drive through familiar country. But then, just around the corner, came the unexpected. He'd let his speed creep a little too high as he approached a bend, and he was no longer driving at the right speed for the road. The scary thing is, he didn't even realize driving even a little too fast for the situation is a major cause of collisions, especially on country roads where you don't know what's around the corner. Think. Don't let your speed creep.
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9: We've made it. It's Friday. The weekend is coming. Oh, you're on shifts and you've already got your weekend. Well, thanks for ruining my intro. I've been planning that for the last 10 minutes or so. Cheers for that. Unbelievable.
10: David Rees's breakfast piece.
9: 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So, there you go.

0: This is Radio Harrow. It's David Rees's breakfast piece, and I'm David Rees, here with you till nine this morning. If you're about to get ready to go to work, if you're doing the school run, are you walking your kids to school today? Good, I hope so. Or get them on their bicycles, perhaps. But if you're commuting and you've already, either the other family member is doing the school run or you don't have kids or whatever and you're getting on the train, good luck. Good luck. That's just all I'm saying, because the commute is always a pain because it can be very busy. That's why it's called rush hour. But I've noticed there are a lot more people now that don't listen to music on headphones and watch videos willy-nilly in front of everyone. So TikTok obviously is the thing that everyone's watching, it seems to me, and they just flick through one video to another. Don't like that one, scroll up, scroll up. I don't know what it's doing to our attention span. It's probably hang on a sec, was I yeah, see what I mean? I'm joking, obviously, but it's, you know, there's a grain of truth in it. People aren't really focusing as much as they should. But what was the point of headphones being invented? And I remember when they brought out the wireless ones, the little earbuds where you didn't need the cables, and I thought everyone's going to have these now. Brilliant. No! I'm on the train, someone's playing a computer game with the sound on, so I'm hearing lots of bip, bip, bip, bip, boo, that kind of stuff. Or they're watching videos, mindless rubbish, only halfway through and then switch it, so you're even listening to like three or four different things at once. And use headphones, that's why they exist. And you know, there are signs up saying, you know, wear headphones, but people ignore them, don't they? It's just like I saw a sign the other day where people were cycling, and under the red light it said stop on red. I'm like, thanks for that, because if you get a, oh, I've read it now, I will stop doing it. Thanks, I didn't know beforehand, but now I've read it. Unbelievable, I don't know. And these signs up on the tube, I know they mean well, and Sadiq Khan and all the rest of it, but please, come on everyone, let's have a little bit of decorum and care about the people that we're with, and stop playing your music out loud, all right? Right, I'm going to go for a lie down.
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0: I've just been reminded, what about those people who do video calls without headphones on the train? What are you doing to me? I'd forgotten about them. They're annoying too.

0: It's breakfast. It's David Rees here on Radio Harrow. More than just music. I've been here since 7 o'clock this morning, and I'm still going, believe it or not. Yeah. Hard to believe, isn't it? So, obviously, I planned this show to a T. I know what I'm going to talk about. We've got lots of things in here. We do the A to Z of health from the NHS website. We tell you about where we are on the internet and talked about our new website as well. But at this point in the show, I don't actually have anything to talk about, really. I just like this music, and I was thinking, oh, I liked Austin Powers. That was a funny film back in the day, Mike Myers and such like. So I thought I'd put that on, and I don't have anything to talk about. So it's nice. We'll just sit here and relax and just, yeah, how you doing? You all right? You having a good time today? You've got lots planned, have you? All right? All right, okay. Well, I hope you work out for it. Yeah. Going to the gym or a presentation at work. Could be anything, you see? I'm talking to two people at once, and they think I'm talking just to them. You know what I'm saying? Yeah, no, I haven't forgot about you as well. That's right. You had coffee this morning, didn't you? Yeah. Did you turn it... So you had coffee instead of tea today? Oh, you're branching out. Nice, lovely. Okay. And, oh, you've just found us. Well, fantastic. This is lovely. It's Radio Harrow. That's right. We've been going for well over 50 years in the basement in Norfolk Park Hospital. Radio Harrow since 2015. We're a health and wellbeing station. And if you want to find out a little bit more about how to find things more healthy in life, but also have some great music as well, don't take things too seriously. That's us. Yeah. Welcome. Thank you. Pull up a chair. Sit down. Have a relax. Yeah, there you go. This is a point where we're just chilling out and having a chat. I know that Pierre Petrou does the register on his show on a Sunday evening, where he plays the music to Grange Hill and then just reads out the names of people. It's a bit less formal here. You just kind of come in, I'll say hello, find out what you're up to. And, yeah, then we don't know how to end this bit and we just kind of keep talking for no real reason. Yeah, that's okay. All right, OK, I'm going to play a jingle here and I think that'll be a nice way to end this bit. Thank you all.
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0: It's Radio Harrow. I'm David Rees. At breakfast, 7 till 9, Monday, Tuesday, Wednesday. You get the idea. It's all the way till Friday, isn't it? And thank you for being with me this morning. Have you got a wallet? Everyone's got a wallet, haven't they? But have you got money in it? That's the question, because how many people are using cash these days? Because your contactless payments and your apps and all the rest of it. Well, they are still minting them, and we've been asked to have a check in our wallets, have a rummage, to see if we have a rare 50p coin. Because a rare Blue Peter coin, which is 50p, 50 pence of the realm, it's sold for £149 on eBay, not 150. You think there'd be a five in there, because 50, but no, there isn't, apparently. But the 50p coin in question was released in 2009. It was 250 years then since the opening of Kew Gardens. 1759, that's the one. Just over 210,000 copies of the coin were produced by the Royal Mint, and it's listed on the Kew Gardens. It's listed on their website as one of its rarest. It features a Chinese pagoda at the Royal Botanical Gardens on the tail side, and a portrait of the Queen on the other. And it was listed on an auction site. We know it's eBay. Why'd you say it that, Harrow Online? On the auction website. It's attracted 13 bids before selling for £149.16 over the weekend. She just missed being 150 for a 50p. Honestly, why did you? Just one other person it would have taken. So yeah, they're asking you to check in your wallet to see if there's any other coins which might be rare and could make a few more pounds than what's in your wallet at the moment. So yeah, have a look and see if you've got a rare coin in there. Well, let's just say you'll probably retire at the same age. I'm sorry to say, but you know, you might feel good about yourself at the same time, eh?
1: 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We're in sunny Amersham.
2: 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That's gathered a bit of a crowd.
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0: David Rees here on Radio Harrow at breakfast. David Rees's breakfast piece is the show. And have you looked at our website recently? You haven't been for a while. Oh, you're listening to us on the TuneIn Radio app. Oh, good lad, good lad, good lad, good girl, good girl. 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

0: 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This show is very slick. It's very pacey. I've only got 30 seconds to talk about the show.
1: David Rees's breakfast piece.
0: So here we are. This is a show that's on Monday to Friday between 7 and 9 a.m. Monday to Friday. And I'm a volunteer. I'm not getting paid for being here. I am just playing some great music and talking about what I feel like is interesting, stuff in Harrow, things that are slightly healthy. So a health and well-being station, so I like to talk about that as well. So you can tune in every day, and that is me in a nutshell, really. There you go. I managed to do it in

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I'm David Rees. Monday to Friday between 7 and 9 in the morning. 2 hours of radio volunteering for you to play some great music to help you feel a bit better. Maybe you're feeling a bit down. Music is the best way to improve your lot and to feel really good about yourself.

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It's Radio Harrow at breakfast. Good morning, I'm David Rees. Now, we like to have a bit of fun on the station. I like to enjoy myself. The show is Feel Good, and that's the way to start the day, I feel. But I also want to talk about stuff to do with the NHS as well on the show, because we are in the basement of Northwick Park Hospital. And on the website, nhs.uk, there is a Health A to Z. You can find it at the top banner. It's the first that you see, the first link under the NHS logo, and there's a Health A to Z, and it's got conditions A to Z, and go through, you can find out the symptoms and common topics about diseases and issues that you can have. So I'm going to start with A, and I'm going to have a look, and I'm going to click on, let's see, I'm going to look at angina. So angina is a feeling of pain or tightness, usually within your chest, and can be a sign of a heart problem, so it's important to see a GP as soon as possible if you think you may have it. Some symptoms of angina, mainly a pain in your chest that comes on suddenly, pain in your neck, shoulders, jaws or arms. It may feel like tightness, squeezing or pressure, or feel like a dull ache and make you feel sick, breathless, dizzy or sweaty. These symptoms may be an angina attack episode or pain. And how to treat it? Well, if you've been diagnosed with it and get chest pain, you follow the instructions you've been given from your GP. Stop what you're doing and rest. That's what the NHS website says. Also, use any medicine you've been prescribed, which is usually GTN, glycerin trinitrate. And then also take another dose after 5 minutes if the first dose doesn't help. If you have symptoms longer than 5 minutes after taking the second dose, call 99 for an ambulance. So that is under A on the NHS website, angina. Let's have a look at another one quickly. Atrial fibrillation, sometimes called AFib. It's a typical heart rhythm problem where your heartbeat isn't steady. See a GP if you think you may have it. The main symptoms of this is an irregular heartbeat where your pulse isn't steady, suddenly feeling like your heart is pounding, racing or skipping, a heartbeat faster than 100 beats per minute, or finding it hard to exercise. There are other ones on there as well, but I've just mentioned a few of them. Sometimes there are no symptoms, and atrial fibrillation is found as part of a routine checkup when you're having a test or something else. If you do get symptoms, and they may start and stop on their own after treatment. So that's some details under A, the A to Z of Health on the NHS website, atrial fibrillation. So we'll have a look at this at various points on the show to keep you updated, because you never know, maybe I might mention something on my show and it strikes something in you, and maybe you find something out that you didn't know, and I've helped with that. So it's a good way of getting health and wellness out there on breakfast here on Radio Harrow. It's nhs.uk.

Live in the basement of Norfolk Park and St Mark's Hospital, in the studios of Radio Harrow, I'm David Rees. This is The Breakfast Piece, till nine this morning. Now, the NHS website, I'm going to talk about this on the air now, just to give you an update on it. But during the show, at various points, we're going to have a look at the A to Z of Health on there, because we are a health and wellbeing station, and the website does have an A to Z of Health on there, with conditions, symptoms, tests and treatments and such like. And, yeah, of course, you may have the NHS app as well. And when you're getting a doctor's appointment now, you need to kind of tell the doctor by filling in a form to say what's wrong with you, and then they'll get back to you if they can fit you in. It's the triage service, isn't it? And do you know what? I used that a while ago because I had a dizzy spell, and I actually found it quite handy because I got seen later that day, and I must have seemed like an urgent case. I'm fine and everything, but people say, oh no, you've got to fill in the form. It's so, I don't know, antisocial now. You don't speak to a real person. But I actually found it not a bad thing. So there you go. It's horses for courses and swings and roundabouts and such like. But yeah, so if you've got the NHS app as well, all good. Otherwise, there's the website, and we'll be looking at the A to Z of Health at various points in The Breakfast Piece to give you just a little bit more health and wellness information, because we think you need that in the morning.

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And now on Radio Harrow, it is time to have a look at what is on the station. It is our Radio Harrow show conveyor belt for your delectation. So, on the conveyor belt today of shows on Radio Harrow, the best of Harrow today, the Monday mix, Nice and Easy, and the 60s jukebox. Let's start with that. So, this is a featured show on the station on this conveyor belt today. It's the 60s jukebox, and it's with Brendan Murphy. He's here between 2 and 3 on a Thursday. Step back into the decade that changed everything with the swinging 60s. From the British invasion of the birth of soul. From the British invasion. I read that and I was like, is that a news story from the 60s? Where did we invade? I was so confused for a moment. It means the British invasion of, like, America and stuff, obviously. From that to the birth of soul, enjoy the iconic sounds of a revolution. It's good job I didn't read it the other way around. I was like, what revolution did we do? Unbelievable. Yeah, it was. I mean, there was news in the 60s, wasn't there? I'm sure he'll mention it to give you memory boost. And then at 3 o'clock, straight after, it's Brendan Murphy again with the 70s jukebox. See, you're never onto a good thing there. If it ain't broke, you know? Relive the era of disco fever. Did we have a fit? No, I'm joking. No one was ill too much anyway. Disco fever, glam rock and the beginnings of punk from the 70s jukebox. We spin the vinyl hits that defined an absolutely unforgettable decade. Unforgettable link to go with it. I'm sure you'll agree. That is the Radio Harrow show conveyor belt. Looking around a little bit, but focusing on Brendan Murphy this morning. You're

0: on our website, radioharrow.org. It's brand new. If you haven't checked it out yet, have a look. It looks fantastic. Nice and slick. Beautiful, I may say. And you can hear us there by clicking live to Radio Harrow.
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1: I'm David Reese. Thank you very much for tuning into Radio Harrow this morning on David Reese's breakfast piece. Now, we are a 21st century radio station, and all of our music's no longer on vinyl or CDs or even cassette tapes. It's all on the computers now, and I know that that's not really new technology these days, but everyone's got a phone. In fact, I've got one in front of me right now. Let me put it on my desk. There we go. All right. And I do all my show planning on my phone. So I made notes for the show today, things that I wanted to talk about and such like. But it just occurred to me, how many numbers do I know these days? Telephone numbers, I mean. People's phone numbers, landlines if they have them. Do you remember what the number is for that? You don't, do you? You just look for them and you find them. And it's just one of those things that we take for granted. We used to be making sure we remembered phone numbers of people we liked. And obviously, if you test somebody and they don't remember your number, that's right, they're dead to you. That's how it works, isn't it, right? That's how you decided friendships, right? We're so fickle. I know we are. But yeah, I was just thinking about this because we've taught my daughter, Clara, our phone numbers. My wife and I, we've got our mobile numbers. We've done a little tune that goes with it so she can sing it. So if she gets lost, she can say, I know my dad's number, and sing it to him. And there we go. And I don't know how many kids are taught their phone numbers of their family anymore, but I like to think we're special. But yeah, maybe it's something we should do a bit more of, because you never know when your child might, you know, get lost slightly in a supermarket or in a park or something like that. And it just made me think, do you remember the phone number for Live and Kicking? Saturday morning television on the BBC. What was it? 0181 811 8181. You could do your own personal jingle at home.

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0: It's Radio Harrow at breakfast. Good morning. I'm David Rees. Thanks for being with me this morning, for your listening plaisir. Here with you till nine. And so we're a charity here at Radio Harrow. 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And of course, we're out and about at events in the summer and we'll have a coin box. 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And so that's where we raise money. 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It's harrowwins.co.uk/support/radio-harrow. There's a chance to win £25,000. It's only £1 a ticket from Harrow Wins. Give a little, win a lot. We win out of it because we get your lovely money to keep us going for the patients and staff in Norfolk Park Hospital and the wider Harrow world as well.
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0: David Rees's breakfast piece.
1: Thank you very much for tuning in to the show this Friday morning. I'll be back on Monday at 7 o'clock for breakfast as usual. Coming up at 10, Sarika is here with the shuffle for Friday morning, and Tim is up next with his show, Back to the 80s. Like the 80s music? Well, you've got it coming up in droves in the next hour. I'll see you Monday. Have a good weekend.

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11: Good morning, it's Radio Harrow, it's Tim. There's a slight change to today's show, in as much as that my playout system isn't working properly, and I've got lots of lovely 80s stuff for you today, which I'd love to play you, but as you can hear, you can't hear it. I'm going to do a little bit of jiggling around here in the studio. In the meantime, I'm just going to go back onto the 24-hour, and then I'll be straight back as soon as I've got it fixed, so... please bear with me, thank you.
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4: Aha, we're back in business. I apologise for that. I had a slight problem with our playout system, but it's all sorted now. So, we're going to carry on. We're going to carry on regardless, because we're British. And we're going to carry on against all odds. And I'm going to bring you some lovely, fantastic 80s music for you. It's Friday. That's the good news. It's Friday. And it's going to be Friday all day. Yes, and it's going to be very, very hot, so please stay hydrated if you're outside. In fact, even if you're inside, stay hydrated, keep well. Keep out the sun if you don't need to be in the sun. It's going to be another scorcher. Uncomfortable night last night, wasn't it? So I thought this track coming up is kind of relevant, really. It's called Cruel Summer.

Summer. That's released in 1983. Written by Bananarama, Steve Jolly and Tony Swain. It was initially a standalone single, but subsequently included on their self-titled second album, a year later. The song reached number 8 on the UK singles charts in 83, and the group appeared on BBC's Top of the Pops that summer in July 83. So Dex's Midnight Runners now. This is Gino.

Suburbia, Pet Shop Boys, from their debut album, Please, 1986. It was recorded with producer Julian Mendelssohn for release as the fourth single from the album, peaking at number 8 on the UK singles chart. And it was their second big hit, top 10 hit, since West End Girls. All good stuff. Moving on with Stevie Winwood, Higher Love. I've got a 10-second intro on this one. Oh, I can talk for a bit.

Back to 1986, Steve Winwood, Higher Love. Written by Winwood and Will Jennings and produced by Russ Tittleman and Winwood. Backing vocals were performed by Chaka Khan. I didn't actually know that. That's interesting, isn't it? You can WhatsApp me on 0208 869 3959. Let me know your memories of the 80s. What were you up to in the 80s? Do you remember the 80s? I mean, you may have been born after the 80s. A lot of people like 80s music that weren't around at the time. So I'd love to hear your thoughts. 0208 869 3959. This is Sunny Radio Harrow, bringing you more and more good music. Adam and the Ants.

0: That's the Bluebells, Young at Heart, released in 1984. 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

back to 1983 with Billy Idol, Rebel Yell. If you want to mention anybody, say hello, or even if you've got any 80s requests, I am open to that. 0208 869 3959.

In the United States, Robinson's single "Whoa, One Heartbeat" and ABC's "When Smokers Sings" were ranked in the Billboard 100 pop charts simultaneously for several weeks. Now, it's not a good idea to talk over the vocal. I'm sorry about this, but here is Berlin with "Take My Breath Away."

0: from the film Top Gun soundtrack, Take My Breath Away. That's one of the big films of the back in the day. I was just thinking about 1980s TV stuff. Now, I used to absolutely love watching Brookside. Do you remember that? I believe that started, actually. It started with the launch of Channel 4 in the 80s. It's written by Phil Redmond and it features a housing estate basically in Liverpool and follows several characters through the trials and tribulation of life. Later on, Redmond went on to write Hollyoaks, which you may be familiar with. But yeah, I remember that fondly. I wish I had the Brookside theme tune I could play you, but I don't have it, I'm afraid. But anyway, moving on.
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0: It's Tim Harrison here with you till 10 o'clock, and after me, Sarika Shuffle.

Denise Williams. Let's hear it for the boy. That was on the soundtrack. That's a soundtrack track. And that was on Footloose, in the film Footloose. So while we're on the subject of film soundtracks, do you remember the film Beaches? And in that film, you would have heard this.

That song was first recorded by Australian singer Kamal in 1982, and that was for a country and western album that he was recording. He talked about being the first to record the song in an appearance on Australian television show Spicks and Specks. He stated it was not commercially released because it was felt he did not suit the country and western style. Instead, Roger Whittaker recorded the song. Do you remember Roger Whittaker, the man who whistles? As well as, he doesn't just whistle, he sings as well. But that's what I think of when Roger Whittaker comes to mind. I think of how he used to whistle. I was trying to think of the songs he used to sing. It's lots and lots of songs he had. He recorded the song as well as Sheena Easton and Lee Greenwood. And the song appeared shortly thereafter in a charted version by Colleen Hewitt and also Lou Rolls in 1983. And believe it or not, Gladys Knight and the Pips in 1983 and Gary Morris in 1983. But the highest charting version of the song to date was that one you just heard, 1988, by singer and actress Bette Midler, from the soundtrack to the film Beaches, and it was released as a single in early 1989. It wasn't quite that old. It was first released as a single in early 1989, and it was 1 week at number one. Let's have some Bruce Springsteen. Coming near the end of the show, so I'm going to squeeze a few lovely more tracks in for you. This is Dancing in the Dark.

Dancing in the Dark, Bruce Springsteen. I've come to the end of the show. I'll be back again next Friday for Back to the 80s. Looking forward to speaking to you then. I'm usually in on a Sunday when I present my show, Sunday Detox, but I am actually not be, well, won't be there on Sunday. I've got another project on, but I will be on tomorrow's show, the Saturday brunch, and that's between 12 and 1 o'clock in the morning. So I shall see you then if I don't see you before. Going out with Down to Earth, Curiosity Killed the Cat.

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11: Morning. Who is ready for the weekend? Yep, I am Sarika, and welcome along to the Shuffle on Radio Harrow. The weekend is nearly upon us. I can see it. We can almost touch it. But I've got your power playlist to take you through until lunchtime. And this is the show where we play you anything and everything. And it's all about the music. So I've got you all sorts of genres, all sorts of styles, everything, basically. All you've got to do is turn it up, feel pumped for the weekend. And we'll have our club sandwich later on as well. Yes, that's right. A club sandwich is coming later on. And if you don't know what that is all about, it's an hour of epic pumped up tunes to get you to your weekend. So for now, let's kick it off with something old followed by something new. Let's shuffle.

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1: 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If not, I'm very disappointed in you. What I want you to do now, if you haven't already, is go to your phone, open it up, go to add contact, type Radio Harrow, that's our name, and then add this number in to your contacts. 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If you're loving the music on The Shuffle, if you're loving the music on anyone else's show as well, not just me, get in touch, let us know. We'd love to hear from you. If you've got anything you want to say, any shout outs, any requests, get in touch, add us on WhatsApp, and we can chat. How great would that be?

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12: 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So if you're not following us on the socials, on Instagram, on Twitter, at Radio Harrow is what you need to do so you don't miss out on any of our great content.

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Though this season of her life had been cold, lonely, and tough, though she slipped back into a darkness she had hoped by now to have overcome, she had learned a beautiful lesson as she kissed her girls goodbye and thanked them for getting her out the house. That maybe...

0: 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But for the first time in a long time, she believed that one day she would again feel the sun. She must be patient.
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0: They say time flies by when you're having fun, and I think time flies by when you're having great music on. Honestly, this past hour has just gone so super quick, and the music has just been absolutely on fire. Hope you've been feeling the same, and hope it's flying by for you too. And if not, I'm hopefully going to fly by with the next hour of great music coming your way too.
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5: 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And of course, it's Friday, everyone. We've made it to Friday, and I've got the tunes to get you through your Friday morning and get you ready for that weekend. Can you see the end of the clocking off time at work or school or wherever? I can see that clock as well. And I'm going to get you through it. Over the next 2 hours, we are going to have some fun. We're going to listen to some amazing music from any kind of genre, any kind of style, any kind of age. You know what? This will get us pumping through the Friday. And if you need that extra pump, of course, on a Friday, we don't do the chill zone, but we do bring you a massive club sandwich. Yes, I've got an hour of great dance music to pump you up for the weekend coming up later on the show. But for now, let's kick it off in true shuffle style with something old followed by something new. Let's shuffle.

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I've got lots more tunes lined up, so don't go anywhere. I hope you're enjoying the music so far, but let's keep it going with some more shuffling madness.

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1: There are two types of drive you can have on the motorway. 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Or one that feels... like this. The difference is just a few little changes. Like giving more space to the car in front or not hogging the middle lane. Because being a little more considerate on the road actually reduces congestion and collisions, which transforms everyone's journey. So we all feel a little less and a lot more National Highways.
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2: What do I say now?

Oh my God, I am loving the shuffle this morning. So many great songs, so many great bits of music and all sorts of genres, which is what we do on this show. We play you a bit of everything. I hope you're enjoying it too. If you are, get involved, get in touch. 0208 869 3959. Let us know if you're enjoying the music and if you've got any requests, even if I can't play them right now, we can play them on later in any other show. 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

Wow, what an amazing mix of music. I am really feeling it this morning. I think it's some great songs, great ballads, great rock songs, great everything we've had so far. I'm really, really enjoying the shuffle, and I hope you are too. I hope it's brightening up your morning, because I feel like we need some feel-good stuff everywhere, and this is the perfect playlist for that. And whatever you're feeling, I've got you. I've got you. And just to show you what I'm about, let's keep getting you. Here's some more music.

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1: 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National Highways.
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Oh my God, time flies by and it has come to the end of the shuffle for today. I can't believe it. It just goes so quickly these 2 hours, especially when you're listening to so much great music. But don't forget to follow us on Twitter and Instagram. We're at Radio Harrow and you can keep up to date with what's going on. I'll be back tomorrow for another 2 hours of shuffling. But until then, I'll leave you with this last one. Oh my.

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3: Oh. Animals can't speak to drivers. But if they could, they would be asking us, telling us by the sounds of it, to put our litter and fruit waste in the bin. Because roadside litter kills an estimated 3 million animals every year. No wonder they sound miffed. So let's lend them a paw. Let's take our rubbish with us and bin it properly. National Highways. And what's that? They said thanks very much.
4: Hey, we're XXX and XXX from Sunset Comedy Club. Then talk about the show coming up and where people can get tickets or if they can buy it on the door. Oh, no.
5: I think that's what we've been told to say. We just need to add a round in.
4: Right, who are we again? What's your name?
5: My name is Alex Irons. What's your name?
4: And what? It's Sam Joseph. And we're nice comedians who've seen tarot for the barren desert of lacking laughter. But now you can get the Sunset Comedy Club every second and fourth Tuesday of the month in the Junction Pub just around the corner from Harrow on the Hill Station.
5: It's absolutely free to come in when we have 10 comedians every 2 weeks who are up and coming in the London and surrounding areas of the comedy scene. They're all absolutely fantastic, but you've got to come and check them out. We do advise that you come early to avoid disappointment.
4: Yeah, also, there's a happy hour between 5 and 8 at the Junction Pub for just £3 on many of the great drinks. And, you know, come up and we're in the function room above the Junction, and it's great fun. It's great fun. Please come and enjoy it because, you know, where else are these comedians going to get therapy?
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0: Hannah, you want to let something out, right?
1: So today, a bit of a pickle. Michelle and I, we decided that we're going to get like work cars. Firstly, cars are so expensive right now. Like, it's
0: actually
1: ridiculous.
0: Yes.
1: Astronomical. And we were like, we thought we could get like a car for like £200 a month because we're going to lease it via the business. So we don't want to pay outright. But that's not possible. We're looking for just under £300 a month. That's crazy. Considering my Clio is like just over £100 a month.
0: Mm.
1: That's mad. But then, do you guys know anyone with electric cars?
0: I do. My cousin has one.
1: Mm. What's her or his opinion of them?
0: They're a couple. So my cousin and her husband, they have one. They've only recently bought it. They bought a Volvo.
1: Okay.
0: You know, like the SUVs, the little SUV.
1: Yeah.
0: V40 it is. Really nice car. And it's electric. And they seem to really like it. Like, they've only had it a few months, though.
1: Do they have a driveway?
0: Yeah.
1: Okay. So this is the issue that I have. I don't have a driveway.
0: Oh, for the plug.
1: Yeah. Yeah. So I'm like, oh my goodness, where do I...
2: How are they going to charge it?
1: Yeah. And where I live, there's like one charge point on the road. But it's not it's an occupied space most of the time. So what happens if I need to charge it? Do I like knock on everyone's door and say,
0: do you live in a flat?
1: No. But because I've got flatmates, it's not really fair if I
0: charge your car and they have to pay for...
1: Yeah.
3: Open your window slightly and sort of feed it through the house.
1: Yeah, some way of like determining how much energy I'm using from...
2: And did you get like maybe like £20 a time?
3: Yeah.
1: Charge it? That's true. And then, that's a good idea,
2: for,
1: actually.
2: For the electric bill.
1: But again, their road is so busy, you don't always get a space outside the front of their house.
3: Yeah.
1: And then I will be moving into a flat, you're right.
0: Yeah.
1: There's no electric points.
3: Yeah.
0: See, that's a tricky one. Maybe go for a hybrid.
1: Yeah.
2: I don't think this country, like in London in particular, is ready for electric cars.
1: No, but all the new cars that are being produced are all electric. Yeah. And I'm like, how are you producing so many electric cars?
2: And with some Lula expansion, it'd be like, people would be like being a rush to buy to get like more economical cars, like electric cars, and that will like, make things worse. You see what I mean?
1: There is like a charge point by my office, but it means that I would have to leave it there.
0: Yeah.
1: There's charge points in this hospital, which is fine because we're here for like 2-3 hours. So that could actually work out quite well.
2: Yeah, but how long would that charge last for during the week?
1: So it's for 200 miles.
0: 200 miles for one full charge?
1: Yeah.
0: That's not bad.
1: No, it's not.
0: Yeah. So you're just going to have to find somewhere that you could leave your car for, like...
1: Yeah.
0: And just get along with your day for a couple of hours.
1: Yeah, I guess.
0: Yeah. But you know the other thing about electric cars?
1: Mm.
0: I don't find them that... good looking.
1: No, I think I'm
0: quite ugly, aren't they?
2: Yeah.
1: I agree. So that's why we wanted like a smart car. But you know, it has 50 miles.
0: That's not a lot.
1: That makes no sense. And they don't produce any other cars now.
0: Maybe smart car is literally just like a city run around little car.
1: Yeah.
0: Yeah. Not like for long distances.
1: It's crazy.
3: Yeah, definitely.

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0: So, it's a concert rock theme chat for now. Let's rock. Where did you go? Who did you see? What did you do? What did you get up to?
1: I went to the OVO Arena in Wembley to see Youngblood.
0: Wow.
1: It was amazing. I loved it a lot. I went with my friend Amanda and Trinity, and there was like an intro act from a band called Neck Deep, and then Youngblood came on stage. I got really excited because I love Youngblood so much, and so did my friends, and it was just a really good time.
0: Yeah.
1: And they played loads of songs that I really love, like Hope for the Underrated Youth and The Funeral, Anarchist. I just really, really enjoyed it, and it was a really good time, and I'm really excited about it, and I wish I was back. Like, I wish I was still there.
0: Are they going to be on concert again, or...?
1: I know they're going on a world tour right now, but okay. I'm not sure if they're going to be doing another concert anytime soon. But if they do, I will be going back.
0: Watch this space.

0: 7 years old.
1: Hannah, you've got a question to ask.
2: Yeah.
3: Uh-oh.
1: Okay, right. So there was a, I guess, like a tweet. I'm going to read it out to you and I want to know your reaction to this. Mm. Okay. I just witnessed a lady throw away the center of a cinnamon roll.
3: What?
1: The center of a cinnamon roll. The greatest bite of the cinnamon roll.
3: All I got
1: the reason why you get the cinnamon roll, the center of the cinnamon roll. The world is full of monsters.
3: All I've got a picture of is the cinnamon whirl thing.
1: Yeah. That's exactly what it is.
2: The middle of it.
1: Yeah.
3: If you roll it out.
1: So, like, you know, like you've got the, and then you just take out the middle and you don't eat it.
2: But why would you do that?
1: Isn't that like the best bit of a cinnamon roll? Yeah. That's why you have a cinnamon roll. No?
3: I've not had one for a while, but yeah.
2: This lady's weird.
1: But then it made me think. So, like, my dad's from Iran, and then they take any doughy substance out of something. So, like, a baguette. They won't eat the doughy dough. Like, they take it out, they leave it aside, and they won't eat it. We went for a cream tea, and then they took the middle of a scone out and just left it on the side. Like, why do people do that?
2: Why eat it then? Like, what are they eating then?
1: The crusty bits.
2: But is there a religious reason?
1: No, I think it's just stupidity.
3: I've heard of people taking the crusts off bread and toast, but this is...
1: It's the other way around.
3: Yeah, exactly.
1: And apparently, my friend's dad does it as well, and he's Arab. Wow. So my dad's Middle Eastern.
3: That's weird.
1: I mean, I wonder if this woman that did that is Middle Eastern or Arab.
3: Maybe.
1: But
2: that's just a waste of food. Why have it then?
1: A waste of food. And it's also the best part. Like the doughy bit of a baguette. Oh my God.
2: Yeah.
1: With like salted butter. I don't even eat dairy, but
3: that is
1: great. And the middle of a scone, delicious. And a cinnamon roll. Oh my God. That is like you bite through the crusty bit to get to the middle and you're like, oh.

0: OK, it's about that time in the show where we have the game. We haven't played it in a long while, but we're going to play it tonight. Hannah Grabs. And who else but to describe how it's played than Hannah?
1: Yay!
2: Yay!
1: OK, so Frankie's going to read out a number of letters in a mixed up order of an actual word.
0: Yeah.
1: And then we're going to get all the letters down. We're going to use our brains and we're going to try and come up with the actual word.
0: Ooh.
1: Does that all make sense?
0: I think so.
1: Okay.
2: Okay. My word is 10 letters long.
0: Okay. Okay.
2: And this is what it is.
0: Ooh.
2: Go for it. DLTRAIONAT.
0: Ooh.
1: Can you repeat that just so I got that right?
2: DLTRAIONAT.
0: Okay. If anybody out there wants to play along, please do.
3: Can you repeat after R? The TRA?
2: TRAIO.
3: IO.
2: NAT.
1: Okay. Get your thinking caps on.
0: So, Hannah Grams, how did we all get on?
1: I'm absolutely stuck.
0: Me too.
2: I would like to see what everyone's got so far.
3: I've only got one word so far.
0: Well, I thought it was...
3: And it's not even 10 letters.
0: What do you want me to say?
2: Yeah.
0: Okay, well, I thought it was traditional, but then it's got... I put two I's and it's got one I, so I don't know if I'm misspelled it or... Don't know. That's what I thought, anyway.
2: What did everyone else get?
0: Anyone else in the studio? Are you sure you got the right word, Frankie?
2: I'm sure I did. I copied it out of a book.
0: Okay. Maybe they might have misspelled it.
3: And it's got to be white then.
0: Yes, exactly.
1: I'm so stuck.
4: I was feeling smug about
0: traditional. Yeah.
2: It was meant to be traditional because that's how it was spelled in the book that I got it out of.
1: Oh, there was a typo in the book.
0: There was a typo in the book. We're right there wrong.
2: Well.
0: There we go. How traditional is that?
1: I mean, to be fair, I wasn't even near.
2: To be fair, I can't. I did not know because I can't. Spell
0: that's
2: traditional.
0: Fine. That's cool.
2: So
0: that's
2: I was just
1: fair
2: copying
1: enough.
2: It out of a book. That's
1: but right. Well done to Stu.
0: Yeah. Yeah. Yeah. Thank you,
1: Sarika and Kate.
0: Well done, everyone. Pat
2: well
0: on the
2: done.
0: Back.
1: I got Arnold.
3: Arnold.
0: Who's he?
2: What?
1: I think I got Arnold out of the words.

I want you, I need you, oh God. I need these beautiful things that I've got.

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1: Queensbury,
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1: 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From Rodgers and Hammerstein to Leonard Bernstein and Irving Berlin, Cole Porter and Noel Coward to Lloyd Webber and George Gershwin. 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

Though this season of her life had been cold, lonely, and tough, though she slipped back into a darkness she had hoped by now to have overcome, she had learned a beautiful lesson as she kissed her girls goodbye and thanked them for getting her out the house. That maybe...

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0: And that was some World in Motion, New Order, everybody. Mm. You know, patriotic song for the World Cup season. But yeah, this is today. It is the Friday Harrow Today show. Finally, and after another week.
1: We survived the week.
0: We have survived a week. So I'm Adam.
1: I'm Oliver.
0: And we have two new presenters here with us.
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3: Yes, hi, I'm Bronin.
4: I'm Anaga.
0: And yeah, we are obviously thrilled to have you here as our new presenters.
3: Thanks for having us.
4: Thank you.
0: Yeah, that's been great. So what's been going on this week? I mean, you know, and obviously we've been coping through this heat wave, right? It's been one of the hottest weeks.
3: I feel like I've barely made it out, guys. It's been pretty bad.
0: Just like, generally, like, record breaking. It hasn't been this hot. It's been hotter. It was hotter than, like, 1976. That was, like, the previous recorded hottest day in the UK. And it's only going to get hotter, unfortunately, because of, you know, climate change. Yeah. But, you know, we're going to try to keep it as light hearted as possible.
3: We're only in June, guys.
0: I know. It's crazy. But, you know, the UK is not good for heat. We're very humid. Mm-hmm. An island nation.
4: Yeah.
0: Yeah. But anyway, we've got quite a bit to talk about. And obviously, the World Cup is still going on. We're talking about the prices of GTA 6, some funny stories, you know, debate club, quizzes, stuff like that. But yeah, we'll move on to our next song, which is Go Your Own Way by Fleetwood Mac. Let's hear it now.

0: And that was some Fleetwood Mac, everyone. But on to, obviously, the main kind of... I was going to say attraction. I don't think that's the right word. The main event of this week, obviously, this heat wave that we've been going, that we've been talking about. So, just generally, what are your best tips that you've found to cope with a heat wave? I guess other than just basic survival.
1: There's no coping, Adam. You just have to brave it. There's no coping.
0: Just raw dogging it.
1: Yeah. You wake up. Sweat. You go outside, sweat. You go to bed, sweat. It's just been, you have to embrace lifestyle. Though I do have to say, the thing that's helped me is that I've almost gaslit myself and reminded, and just try to convince myself that I'm away on a tropical island and I'm on holiday and that it's just like this. And then I'll go outside and be like, wow, I'm on holiday. I actually feel like I'm going insane. That sounds really insane now that I'm actually saying that out loud.
2: I've been doing the opposite. I've literally just been shut in, blinds down, fans on, not leaving the house. Just trying to, honestly, survival mode, like you said.
0: Yeah, yeah. Same for me, honestly. I'm lucky I do have, like, an air-conditioned living room, and it's gotten to a point where I brought my mattress over to the living room so I can sleep in there with the cool air. But, yeah, other than that, just the fan on max, I've just been... It's the sweat also. Just sweat more than ever. Just every 5 minutes, just wipe sweat off my forehead. It's like, I don't even know I can do that, you know?
1: I do have to say, you got to be careful telling people about this AC unit because that's quite valuable right now. So, you know, you got to lock your windows, lock your doors. You got to be careful.
0: Yeah,
1: your friends might start trying to come on over.
0: It is quite like a large thing, so it's quite hard to carry. So I doubt they'll take that, but, you know, I'll be wary. Yeah. But, yeah, I mean, okay, this is going to sound weird. I do drink, I drink coffee quite regularly, but I also, I do drink, like, hot coffee in, like, I've drank hot coffee, like, this week, like, in the summer. And the reason why,
3: I wouldn't call that weird, because I think, like, when you drink hot drink, it actually cools you down.
0: Yeah, it makes you sweat quicker as well. It actually does, like, help with, like, the heat and, like, cool you down. It's very... Like, you know, you wouldn't expect it to, but, you know.
1: As crazy as that sounds, I have heard that before, but I have not tried that myself.
0: Yeah.
1: I'm a bit skeptical, see.
2: To be fair, I've still been drinking hot tea every morning, but I feel like that's more of a routine wake-up sort of thing.
0: Yeah, exactly.
2: Even a heat wave won't stop me from still doing that.
0: Yeah, just part of the routine.
1: So have the hot drinks actually helped then?
0: Yeah,
1: maybe I need to try this. Okay.
0: Yeah. But, you know, obviously, like cold drinks aren't bad, too. My mom's been, like, drinking, like, lemonade and ice. So, you know, that's how she's been coping. Well, you, Oliver, how's your living situation right now?
3: Well, been mainly sleeping with the fan on, which... But I tend to find, because my car had aircon, I'll just go... in the car for a few minutes with the aircon on and it's cool down that way as well. And just drinking lots of water as well. It's definitely essential thing at the moment.
0: Nice. Yeah. Are you tempted to just like sleep in the car like full on?
3: I have been thinking about it.
0: Yeah. Well, you know, whatever works, obviously.
1: Whatever works, yeah. I have actually seen, though, that... To be fair, guys, I did see this on social media, so a pinch of salt. But I did see that people who are in their car using the AC to help cool off, that there's a possibility they might be fined because it's contributing to, you know, air pollution and all that.
0: We're
1: all just trying to cope out here. I don't know how to feel about that.
0: I mean, you know, it doesn't help that, like, a lot of, like, our houses... That obviously, UK isn't built to heat like this, right? A lot of our houses are mostly built from, like, red brick, which is, like... That's stuff, like, Italian ovens use to, like, cook food. And it's meant to, like, insulate... Like, our houses of architecture built to, like, insulate heat. We have, like, double glazed windows, you know?
3: I think it mainly because, we're not in, like, a particularly warm climate.
0: We're mostly cold climate, so we're meant to like insulate as much heat as possible to survive through winters. But obviously, it's not good for like
3: summertime.
0: Heat like this. I actually heard a suggestion. I was on TikTok and I saw a doctor actually like give advice on how to cool down. One of them was like, weirdly enough, don't open your windows during the day when it's the hottest, but open them like during night so you let the cold air in, but you close the windows during the day so you can keep the cold air like, actually trapped inside.
1: So that's a good idea.
0: Yeah maybe that's something to ponder on, you know. But yeah, obviously, to everyone listening out there, you know, do your best to stay cool. You know, stay hydrated. That's that's probably one of the biggest things to do. You know, it's very easy to just forget, or you know, it's especially important. And yeah, just find any way to stay cool. You know, we'll now move on to our next song, which is "Regrets" by Jay-Z. Let's hear it now.

0: Speaking of regrets, I'm sure people, maybe some people, regret pre-ordering GTA 6 considering the price. You know, maybe the bank account regrets the purchase. But yeah, okay. So recently, I'm sure you're aware, at least aware of what GTA 6 is, an upcoming game and long-awaited, long-hyped entry into the Grand Theft Auto series. You know, obviously Rockstar's been working on it for years. Around a week ago, the cover art was officially revealed, and pre-orders were set. It's going to release in November, the game, but pre-orders were announced. Like, you could pre-order from like 24th of June, so people have already like pre-ordered it. But obviously, the price was announced. It's $80 for the standard edition, and $100 for the ultimate edition.
1: Wow.
0: Which I think the Ultimate Edition actually includes the full game. So, like, it's weird. It's like $80. Well, the standard.
2: Doesn't the standard edition come with the full game? Or how the...
0: I think it, like, you can't access certain. I heard you can't access, like, certain shops in the game. So you have to pay extra.
2: So you need the full. You need the premium edition to access everything.
0: Yeah. Which I think is really silly.
2: Yes, definitely.
0: But also, I think Ultimate Edition comes with like the physical version, quote unquote. But instead of coming with a disc, it comes with a box with like a digital download code.
1: Oh,
0: so you can like download
1: That's so
0: it
1: sad.
0: On it.
1: Gone are the days of DVD, like getting the actual physical media.
0: Yeah, exactly. It's disappointing because like. I mean, like, okay, people say, oh, it's like GTA's. People buy it. People, like, buy it, whatever, like, whatever price, right? You know, it is the most hyped game. But it's just the worry of, like, the. It's going to be a trend, you know. Mentioned a couple of years, a lot of game developers just are selling the games for, like, $80 or even $100. Something ridiculous like that. And another thing, due to do with prices, I'm not sure if you guys are familiar with that. Have you heard of the Steam Machine?
3: I haven't.
1: What is it?
0: So I'll explain. So Steam is like a games distribution.
2: I know what Steam is. Less.
0: Yeah. Okay. Okay. You know. Yeah.
1: I got you. I'm following now.
0: Yeah. So they're making their own kind of like, it's weird. It's a console, but it's also like, it's kind of like a mini PC in a sense. It's called the Steam Machine. You can play like your Steam games on it. It kind of acts. It's basically like a PC in like a box. So
2: why not just get a PC and just have Steam on it?
0: That's the thing, right? It's why is it? Okay. I'll explain the price. So the cheapest version of the Steam Machine, I think, is just under $1,000. And that's for the 512 gigabyte model. And if you know anything about storage, 512 gigabytes is not really you. It can only 512 gigabytes can only hold like what, 3 modern games nowadays?
1: Yeah,
0: and
1: they
0: that's
1: sell
0: it.
1: Smartphones with more storage than that.
0: Exactly.
1: Now.
2: I mean,
0: yeah.
2: I think for example, I think the new GTA 6 is like going to be have over like 100 terabytes. Over 100 gigabytes of storage needed.
0: Yeah, that's going to like fill up fast.
2: Yes.
1: How much would you have to pay then to like actually have enough storage to make it worthwhile then? Because clearly that's not reasonable.
0: There's another model. There's a 2 terabyte model. That's around like $1,200 around that benchmark. And there's like versions that come with the Steam controller as well. The Steam Machine has been like kind of hyped because like it's also like it comes with Linux, which is a more like customizable operating system. So you can do like more custom stuff on it as well. A large reason of why the Steam Machine and I think Valve the company even said themselves they're not happy with this price, but they had to price it like that because of like AI. And like how a lot of AI companies and like data centers use like GPUs and like graphics cards, which naturally like spikes up. Like recently, graphics cards have been like spiking up in prices because a lot of them are just used for like AI like data. Like obviously AI takes up a lot of power, And these companies are just like stockpiling these like graphics cards to use in like AI learning centers, and that's
1: so disappointing.
0: It is very disappointing, and you know, hopefully there will be a fix for this. You know, maybe there'll be like a non AI variant graphics card. I don't know, but it's, you know, like they originally planned like price. If it wasn't for like that, they would have priced it like lower, probably like 800, somewhere like that. But yeah, it's.
3: Do you think people will still buy it?
0: I think people will, but, you know, it's still, like... And personally, I'd probably wait a bit.
3: Yeah.
0: Until it goes... Maybe at least a gun turn until it goes on sale, you know?
3: Mm.
0: Yes. Yeah, grand is, like as in dollars, so it's, like, around 800, 900 pounds. Just still, like, quite a lot. And that's, yeah. Again, that's for the 512 gigabyte model. That's for the tiny model. But, yeah, it's...
2: But with to know console, you can get like external like hard drive and SSD cards expand your storage. Could you get that with the Steam one?
0: Yeah, yeah, you can expand it. Yeah. But I'm just talking about the stuff that comes with it. okay, I don't know how to segue this. Let's move on. Some more Jay-Z, A Million and One Questions. Let's hear it now.

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1: Okay, and it's that time of the show where it's time for Oli, Oli, Oli.
2: Oi, oi, oi.
1: Okay, so World Cup time.
2: Yeah.
1: What game's been played? I'm not going to go through every single game that's been played so far. I'm just going to go through a few, through highlight games. So we had Scotland v Brazil. Brazil won that one 3-0. Germany versus Ecuador. Ecuador won that one 2-1. Turkey versus the USA. Turkey won that one 3-2. And then we got two couple games going on at the moment. We got Norway versus France. France are winning 3-1 at the moment. And Senegal are winning against Iraq as well. And a few games coming up. England play tomorrow against Panama tomorrow at 10. And we've got Belgium tomorrow against New Zealand.
2: Yeah. You mentioned the England Ghana.
1: Yes.
2: Did
1: you watch that game?
2: I saw it in the pub. The mood was mad. Yeah, because they had like so many opportunities to kick it in, and they just didn't.
1: I think the main issue in that game was that we didn't Ghana, they were playing quite a low block. We didn't really know how to attack through it.
2: Mm. So, yeah. I mean, wasn't the ball mostly in, like, our kind of...
1: Yes, we did have
2: We had main control, just couldn't get it in.
1: Possession, we did have...
2: Yeah.
1: 70% possession or something.
2: Yeah, that annoyed me, man. Yeah. Yeah.
3: Jude Bellingham talked about in his interview second game syndrome as well, so...
2: Anyway, though, let's now move on. We have Life Goes On by Oliver Tree, which I was meant to play last week. Obviously, this is... tribute to Oliver Tree. Rest in peace. Let's hear it now.

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15: Love was the egg. See?

0: You know what time it is when you hear this. It is the Debate Club, everyone. Mm. That was our Debate Club jingle for you.
1: I wasn't sure what that was.
2: This was my first time hearing it. So that was an experience.
0: Yeah.
3: And it's exclusive to Fridays.
2: Oh, really? Is.
0: Yeah.
2: Oh, wow. I feel really special now that I get to be a part of this.
0: So our main debate for today, very important, longer days or longer nights?
2: Ooh.
0: Now, okay, who wants to start?
2: All right, guys, I'm very passionate about this. Okay, so it's still within the 24-hour period,
0: right?
2: Yeah,
0: still within the 24.
2: 100% longer days. Right. I feel like, especially here, like, in the UK, and if we're thinking London, everyone's just happier, except the heat wave, guys. We're going to ignore this past week. But I just feel like everyone's just out and about and a little less sad and depressed, and it's great. I love it.
0: Yeah, yeah.
2: What about you guys? What do you think?
0: Okay, so I actually do have two answers. I have two answers to this question.
2: All right, let's hear it.
0: So if we're talking about, like, super realistic, we're, like, putting, like, everything in mind, I'd probably choose longer days, because if they were longer nights, it would probably encourage more crime. You know. It's just something, I don't know.
2: It's very logical of you.
0: Yeah, something to think about. Obviously, when it's darker, it's more likely to be, like, you know, you know, like, more crime happening on the street. So, but, you know, I would prefer longer nights, because I am a night owl. I am a night person. Mm. I like the cool of the night. I sometimes just like going on, like, midnight walks. Not midnight walks, but, like, you know, walks late at night.
2: Yeah, poetic of you. What do you do? Do you just think or listen to music or?
0: Yeah. It's just a nice vibe, you know, just like quiet. It's the night, the moon, you know.
1: Oh yeah, I can't lie. I'm team longer days, purely because I just feel like having the sunlight there really improves my mood. So that's for me. I would definitely go longer days if it's over the 24-hour period. Yeah.
0: Yeah, yeah. What about you, Oliver?
3: I think I'm gonna say longer nights, just because over the past, like, with the heat wave, it's when it's hot, it's harder to sleep, and when you get longer days, sometimes it's quite hot at night.
0: Yeah.
2: That's fair enough. So we've got a bit of a divide here, guys. So is anyone rethinking their choice to come over to the correct side of longer days?
0: I mean, again, it is the most realistic side, I think, you know, but at the same time, it's like, okay, in terms of longer days, what is your, like, ideal, like, how long is the day, you know? Is it until, like, 9 p.m., 10 p.m.?
2: I feel like how it has been up until, I think the longest day of the year was this past Sunday.
0: Yeah.
2: I feel like it's just great, because then it's, like, 9:30, and it's, like, dusk, and it's just, like, I don't know, I feel like there's more opportunity. Like, people are out and about, and people are socializing, and it's just, I feel like there's more community during longer days, especially if it's nicer weather. Okay, slight adaptation. If it was longer days and it's, like, December and it's freezing and the winds and everything, that would be slightly different. So I feel like the weather definitely is a contributing factor to my argument. But, yeah, like a spring day. Forever.
0: Forever.
2: Yeah, why not?
0: I mean, in Antarctica, it isn't usually, like,

0: first like 6 months is fully day, and 6 months is fully night. That is, I could never live like that.
1: No,
0: that's
1: definitely not. That would mess me up.
0: That would mess me up. Yeah, but no, it's weird because like I've like obviously I do this every Friday. I go out to get the bus after 10. It's still like. It's still like pink outside. You can still see the sunset. Yeah. It's weird. It's supposed to be dark. It's 10 p.m.
1: Yeah.
0: Something's not supposed to happen. It's, I don't know. It's cursed to me, you know?
2: Yeah, you need to have your midnight walks, too. So if the sun is, if there's still pink in the sky at 10, like, that messes up your
0: exactly.
2: flow, you know?
0: I'm saying.
2: Yeah.
0: You know?
1: But if we're saying longer nights, are we talking about summer nights or winter nights? Or just nights in general?
2: No, that's exactly what I was saying. That changes things a little bit.
0: Yeah, I guess nights in general, but, you know. Yeah. I mean, you know, anyone listening at home can suggest their favorite days. They can text us at 020-8869-3959 or phone us on the same number. They can email us, studio@RadioHarrow, or interact in social media. 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
2: We want to hear your thoughts. The debate.
0: It is very important. Now we'll move on to our next song, which is Guerrilla Radio by Rage Against the Machine. Let's hear it now.

0: And that was some Rage Against the Machine, everyone. But unfortunately, it is coming to the end of the show. It always flies by, doesn't it?
1: Yeah. It really did, actually.
0: Yeah.
1: It was a good time, guys.
0: Yeah. So, any plans for the weekend, generally?
2: I'm going to a wedding. So that'll be fun, yeah. Ooh. Hopefully it's not too as hot as it's been this entire week. But
0: yeah, it should cool down over the week.
2: Yeah.
0: But yeah.
1: Nice, yeah. I'm going to go see a show at the Globe Theater. I'm going to be a bit sophisticated this weekend, ooh, guys. And I'm going to be sweating so much. But it'll be fine.
0: Oh, my God. Yeah. What, you, Oliver?
3: Mine's a bit more boring than those ones, but just relax and maybe do a bit of shopping. That's a bit about it.
1: Sounds really nice, actually.
0: Yeah,
3: I'm just relaxing, really.
0: Yeah, I'm just chilling, not doing much. You know, no big plans.
3: Yeah.
0: Anyway, I'm Adam.
3: I'm Oliver.
2: I'm Annika.
1: And I'm Bronin.
0: And this has been the How Today Friday show. And I will leave you with some Waterboys, everyone. Let's hear it now. Good night.
2: Good night.
1: Bye.

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4: Right, who are we again? 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
4: And what? It's Sam Joseph. And we're
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5: It's absolutely free to come in, and we have 10 comedians every 2 weeks who are up and coming in the London and surrounding areas of the comedy scene. 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We do advise that you come early to avoid disappointment.
4: 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And, you know, come up and we're in the function room above the Junction, and it's great fun. It's great fun. Please come and enjoy it because, you know, where else are these comedians going to get therapy?
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0: from Rayner's Lane to Kenton.
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2: 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Yeah, that hurt me, I'll admit. 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

0: Radio Harrow. If you've ever had to get out of your car at the side of a motorway, you'll know how scary it is. Just imagine what it's like to be a road worker on a motorway. So please drive carefully through roadworks, observe all signs and speed limits, stay in the correct lane, and keep a safe distance from the car in front. Our road workers are making the road safe for all of us. So please keep the road safe for them.
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0: If you see somebody showing any of the signs of a stroke, you don't have to think about it, you just dial 999. 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

0: Morning, sir.
1: Hi, I'm checking in for my flight.
0: Lovely. Business or pleasure?
1: Holiday.
0: And where will you be staying?
1: With my parents. They live over there.
0: 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Travel insurance?
1: Oh, no, thanks.
0: Have you got travel insurance?
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0: Check to see if you need any vaccinations?
1: No.
0: Checked out the local laws?
1: No, look. Why do I need to know all this? I'm just staying with my parents.
0: Is either of your parents A, a local lawyer, or the chief of police, B, fabulously wealthy, C, the owner of a private plane with its own fully trained medical staff, or D, none of the above?
1: D?
0: Lovely. Are you a superhero and in fact immortal?
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